You are listening to SikhNet Radio, broadcasting live Gurbani Kirtan 24 hours a day from around the world.

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Jagan Singh, who went from a sweet shop workman owner to a sher on the battlefield, a Singh. Guru Gobind Singh gave us many tools to go into battle. Shastar, astar, te bastar. But most importantly, he gave us Shabad. Shabad Guru is our hathiyar, it is our shastar. Khalsa swe kare nit jang, right? Jang doesn't mean you go out with a talwar and you start cutting people's heads off. Doesn't mean any jihad, anything like that. What it means is man jeete jag jeet, right? That's the real jang. That's the one that every Sikh has to face. And our hathiyar is jap. That's the only command, the only hukum in the entire Sri Guru Granth Sahib, if you look, says jap. So we're gonna sing some shabads with you about Shastra, about Birras, about invoking Birras.

You're listening to SikhNet Radio, broadcasting live Gurbani Kirtan 24 hours a day from around the world.